0: 30-year-old female coming from the skating rink. She complains today it's going to be injury to the right ankle. At this time, PMS are intact, and we should be expected approximately 3 to 5. Do you require anything further?
1: Room is down in front of Robert.
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4: Tutorial 3 copy. Tutorial 3, this will be a Sampson County scene heading 217 for 23.1 nautical miles. Tutorial 3, Sampson County scene heading 217 for 23.1 nautical miles. Attention, we reference an NBC rollover. Unit still en route for public service now at 2002. Will be a launch for distance.

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1: 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Central medic 20.
0: 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We're en route.
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3: 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Did they put any trespass notes in the cab?

0: Hi.
1: Yourself a 33 be out the PD with that Cedric. If you would, make contact with Granville County Sheriff's Office and give them my personal number in the notes. Have them give me a call for references.
0: Give one. Some for
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1: Four eleven.
2: County has that. 1072. I'll be back in route to Burlington.
1: 10-1.

0: units had it blue, Monarch Lane status.
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0: Hello.
2: At 2600. B-boy, citation 10-8.
0: 10-4.

0: Mid Ground Central.
1: Sure.
0: Mid Ground is going to be assigned to complete two refusals of tank.
1: Correct.

0: Tim, I was in the area of Cape Fear River Ventures on Main Street, just past the bridge going towards Burger King, being a tan and white hunting dog in the roadway. If you can just say the area reference.
1: Good. J25, sounds good. Hail Lincoln, all units tonight.
2: 10-4.
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0: Adam, 22 Central, were you able to locate a 27 for that subject?
1: Ten four out of South Carolina and Fallon.
0: Ten four, could you advise the 27?
1: One 06-459-143. 106-459-143.

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0: 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If you put us on it.
1: You're right, just confirming, Metaphor can cancel.
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1: That's right. Medic 4, copy. 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
1: Reference 1050 Webb Road in Fairview. Subjects have been relocated to PBA 711 at the 79. Go ahead.
0: Jeff Ward, thank you, Tom.

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0: 130 Edenberry Lane, 130 Edenberry Lane, crosses Forest Manor Drive. Caller advised her son made contact and advised that a subject is inside of her vehicle sitting in the driveway at this time. Caller's not on scene.
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0: 10-4, suspect's a black male wearing a gray shirt and jeans. 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
1: Sure. Adam 24 Central, I'll be right with him.

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0: 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Holler advises his wife is bipolar. 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
3: 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Lincoln with Thomas. 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
0: 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There's a public service in CAD.

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3: 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She's complaint is going to be a mechanical fall out of bed. She has left knee pain. She's not on blood thinners. She's GCS 14-15 at baseline, ANO times 4, vitals per 8-76, blood pressure 145 over 84, 94% on through mayor. We'll be there in about 5 minutes.
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1: 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I have that 27 number if you need it.
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0: 3 VA Special Attention Harnett County Cars 1080, 1081, 1080, 1081, Buffalo Lake Road from NC 87, Gray Passenger Car, Florida 1028, last seen traveling North Carolina 87 northbound, 2125 KMVA 658.
1: Come for. Adam 26, have disturbance.
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1: 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I'll advise a man that her mother met on a dating site will not let her out of the vehicle at this location. Come on, we're still in public service.
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The subject is driving a gray or brown Ford Flex with blue racks. 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

0: Adam, I'm just going to text Central. 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
1: Hello. Adam, 21 Central. Reconditioning one. We need further status checks. 10-10 on maybe 10-30 minutes.

units are out to Carletta Cagle. Be advised that the subject has possibly caught on that the female subject is on public service with the caller. They're possibly 1040 over the cell phone.

0: Full Leavenworth, out at 480, getting the mileage you're ready.
1: Medic, 15. Psychiatric, 611 North Ellis Avenue, cross of West Carr Street and West Johnson Street.

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2: Hold on.
0: 611 North Ellis Avenue, 611 North Ellis Avenue, Cross Street, West Carr Street. Caller requested EMS for her daughter. However, there was a large disturbance in the background. Daughter's going to be a black female, 24 years of age, by the name of Adorable.
1: Seven, three.
0: Right.

0: assistance in the vehicle. I'm over here with the female. Tap 4. Adam 21 Central. Adam 24 Central.
1: Go ahead.
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0: Adam 24 and 2.
1: Adam 2.
0: We're in North Carolina 28, we're ready.
1: Yeah.
0: 493-71-811.

0: Roger.
1: Next patient is a 2-year-old male. His complaint is also going to be fever. He has a temp of 99.8, SpO2 of 97 on room air, heart rate of 48, respiratory rate about 36. Are you direct on this patient?
2: Can you say again his heart rate over?
1: 148,
2: 148. Direct, next.
1: The next one is going to be a 5-year-old male who also has a fever of, oh, where to go. A fever of 99-something. His vitals are heart rate of 150, respiratory rate of 136, SpO2 of 97%. Everyone has a GCS of 15. All of their fever and symptoms all started around 1 p.m. and just progressively gotten worse throughout the day. Do you require anything further?
2: The 5-year-old male, can you tell me his respiratory rate? Over.
1: His respiratory rate would be about 32.
2: This is Womack ER. Triage upon arrival. Womack is clear.
1: 26 is correct. Central Medic 6, sign and complete.

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0: 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Have an open line. Sounds like multiple males and females are talking about Signal 2 and razor blades.
1: 10-4. I'll be around.
0: 10-4.
2: 231 to be around.
0: 10-4.
3: 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That's up to sweet ride with EMS. I'll be around 2 Magnolia.
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1: TM4 is bound from between 700 North Magnolia and 402 East Johnson Street on Rapid SOS.
0: TM4, I'm just going to be 700 off around that area. Take a look at it.
1: TM4.

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1: If I were at the area, I would be Eber at this time. Just no for cab. There's a lot of foot traffic, but nobody was willing to speak.
0: 10-4.
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0: 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She's compliant today. Is going to be investigations. Current vitals are pressure 169 over 108, heart rate 122, 97% on room air. Patient does have ETOH on board. We'll be at your facility in about 5 minutes. 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
2: Hey Adam, B-Boy, send it back to the city. 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

0: 24-26. The suspect is going to be a black male, a Percival Thomas, located at Valley 27 for that subject, 10-10-29.
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0: Caller called from 116 Basin Street, reference to his neighbor's canines barking at 114 Basin Street. He's just requesting that you 21 him, reference name.

0: Hey, when we get the chance, just ride through Campbell, New York, Campbell, across the street from there. We stayed there last night, so they might come back and try to hit the other apartments.
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1: 10-4, keyholder responded. We checked the residence. Everything was 10-4. The elderly female that normally resides here is in an assisted living home. Both units tonight.

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0: 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Medic 16 in route.
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0: Direct.
2: Callers have asked the co-worker request an EMS for their eye. Suspect's going to be in a navy blue SUV headed towards SUV. It's going to be a, correction, headed towards Fayetteville. So it's going to be a black male by the name of Jonathan Flint.
3: Okay, 10-4,
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0: Mais non, je...
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1: Sure.
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Cross of Dead End. And US 301 South.

0: 33 34. What's your 20?
1: Looking at Hardy World, see if that vehicle's here.
0: 10 at 4, you can see it come down 301.
1: 10 at 4. We got a couple high patrol units out there.
2: Right.
3: Right. Assault on Diamond Road.
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1: 10-4, we're about to come out. 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
0: 10-4, we're standing outside the door.
1: 10-4, we're about to come out now. Is there everything's belongings?

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1: Right.
2: Okay, file. Perfect, 1039. The female's gonna be inside the door, so it's basically outside. The female's advising that the male subject took a pocketbook.
3: Right.

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1: Yes, ma'am.
0: Ten four. Adam 20, just for your 1014, is pending trespassing list on.
2: Adam 20, Central, I'm correct.
0: 10-4.
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0: 10-4, it's going to be the same call from earlier, the 88 Westside Drive. By the ex's family is on scene and by their talking in the living room.
1: Ten four.

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0: You sure this is Simon Queen? Is there any other traffic in our area?
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1: Tim, we're having name and partial date of birth. 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
1: 10-4, Jonathan Smith, 825, no year. Jonathan would be spelled J-O-H-N.
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0: 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We're going to be treating on scene before we transport.
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1: Failure one is departing the scene for Grand Strand Medical Center. We have 4 souls on board. Fuel is 81. ETE is 37 minutes. Risk of 1. HOE is 2015.
0: New copy, Valley 1. I have 4 souls on board. Fuel at 81, ETE at 37 minutes. Risk of 1, HOE 2050.

The male subject was no longer on scene. 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She's left the area. Both of us tonight.

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1: 27-458-80-989-458-80-989. Date of birth 8-26-2004.
0: Thank you.

0: I made it 37. You still at the house?
1: No, you're going.
0: I'm going to 1025 you back over here.
1: Okay, 10-4. I'm right here by Signal Warehouse. I'll be there in a second.

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1: Come on.
0: Yeah, 10-4, we're watching camera footage, it's gonna be a J-John.
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Medic 10, District 15, traffic accident with injuries, 616 Chicken Farm Road, cross of Bear Lane and South McKay Avenue.

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1: For, I believe it might be V845's cell phone. He's 1072 with the 1055 that fell off his vehicle. Do you want to update them?
0: 10-4.

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0: We're at Iowa's high speed. It's confirmed. It is a lost phone. If you can, submit it to you.
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0: 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Reference to the same complaint. Subject busted in the room she was in.
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0: Medic 4 is in right near facility routine with a 57-year-old and a 5'7"-year-old male. She's complaining of depression. He refused vital signs to be taken, but he's VTS 15. Move to your facility in about 12 minutes. How do you copy?
1: Good copy. Direct on arrival.
2: Yeah, 45 times,
0: he's a lot of
2: 1072
0: times. Come for him.

disability with a 69-year-old female patient. Coming from home, she's somebody today, somebody else called, hypotension. Left blood pressure is going to be 109/66. Sinus rhythm on the monitor. Heart rate of 92. 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We're about 15 minutes out of your facility. 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
0: supporting Grand Strand for Marion County for refuel. We have three souls of war. Fuel is 39. ETE is 19 minutes. Risk of 1. HOE is 950.
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0: 7 East Broad Street, 207 East Broad Street. Sam's going to be the wine thief. An employee's advising they heard someone banging on the back door. They're requesting that you come check Sam and stand by while they walk to their vehicles.
1: Be around.
0: 10-4.

Special attention, Harnett County cars, 1080, 1080, I-95 northbound from the 77-mile marker, white Chevrolet Tahoe, North Carolina 1028. Sam, Frank, Sam, 9537, failure to maintain lane, 2347, KMVA 658.

Medic 22, wheelchair transport, 215 Brightwater Drive, number 12, cross of West Cornelius Harnett Boulevard and Dead End, Central Harnett Hospital.

Game of Thrones. VTech failure 2, VTech failure 2. New transfer, Cape Fear to UMC. New transfer, Cape Fear to UMC.

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0: 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We got 3 POV, HOE 1200 RA, will be at 2. It's 130 in the gas, 20 to roll.

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0: 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EMS has also been dispatched.
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0: Good.
1: CCK for EMS.
0: Go.
1: West. A grand color Toyota sedan. 1028. William Frank. 31905. William Frank. 31905.
0: K4.

0: Failure one.
1: Failure one is departing Marion for Scotland. We have three cells on board. Fuel is 129, 18-minute ETE, risk of 1, HOE is 2200.
0: Okay, copy, Valley 1. I have three cells on board, fuel at 129, ETE of 18 minutes, risk of 1, HOE 2200.

0: Take a second, 1 second.
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0: Subject to the EMS, where can I?

0: Valier 2.
1: Repeat, Valier 2, just be advised. I'm just over the pad, just in a hover, so I can turn a little gas to get the extra rider.
0: Copy, Valier 2.

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0: 33 is out with him.
1: Jim Warren.

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1: Hey, we're coming at you with a 44-year-old male. That's 44-year-old male. Chief complaint today is going to be suicidal ideations times 3 days. He also has been having auditory hallucinations as well as visual hallucinations on and off for those 3 days. The patient does state that he is on medication for this, but states that it just hasn't been working for the last couple of days. He has a prior history of these types of episodes. Current vitals are heart rate 97, blood pressure 126/78. SpO2 is 94% on room air and respiration's about 20. He's coming from home and we are about 10 minutes out. What do you require?

0: Roger that. We also do have the ride along.
1: That's all. All right, well, this is Delta Bravo.
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1: 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We got 5 POP, HV 2200, RS 2. Got 105 in gas, 30 to run.
0: Okay, copy, Valley 2. I have 5 souls on board, fuel at 105, ETE of 30. Risk of 2, HOE 2200.

0: ってんじゃありませんぞ。
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0: Officer from Benson's AD Wordy, one also let you guys know that the guy's possible 1055, but he got it from here. L. Lincoln 10-8.
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Breathing difficulty. 534 North 11th Street. Cross of East L Street and North 12th Street.

0: 3600.
1: Yeah.
0: Yeah, at 1402 Somerville Manors, security check.
1: Yeah.

0: 34-1061. Carly sees east side. Carly sees east side. Robert King, Mary, 4617.
1: Chandler.
0: Read that with him.
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1: Valier 2.
0: Retire Valier 2, north 3525, west 07858. Got 87 in gas, 15 to run.
1: Okay, copy Valley 2. I have north 3525, west 7858, fuel at 87, ECE of 15 minutes.

0: 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Go ahead.
1: Good afternoon or evening, Valley Air 2. It's currently 15 minutes out to the south. Interfacility transfer. Count FK for Valley going to the ER.
0: Good copy, sir. Currently have nothing further inbound or operating in the area. Both beds are clear. Expect south on arrival.
1: Valley Air 2 copies. No known traffic in the area. We'll notify 5 minutes out. Expecting south pad.
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0: 好了，真是个绝望。Irwin Road, quick drive on, Drea. Out at Irwin Road. Lincoln out of Tom 5. Lincoln Edward Tom 6355.
1: Lincoln Edward or Lincoln Adam?
0: Lincoln Adam Tom 6355.

Medic 13, District 13. Traffic accident with injuries. 14,591 NC 27 West. Cross of Buffalo Lake Road and Hiram Terrace.

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0: coming from home. Chief complaint today is going to be patients reporting she's unable to sleep, feels like she's falling when she's sleeping or when she first dozes off to sleep. Upon assessment, we found rails, all lobes on the right side. We have pyknedema bilaterally in the lower extremities, last set of vitals, 90. On 2 liters of O2, she's at 97%. Room air, she was at 89. Entitled 20, 118 over 82 is the last pressure. She's alert and oriented for GCS 15. We're about 5 out.
1: On arrival.

0: 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Nothing short of three sides. 912 will have 210 come in.
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2: 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I have 3 souls on board, fuel at 39, ECE of 18 minutes, risk of 2, HOE 2150.
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0: 26. Have larceny.
1: Well, Lake, go ahead.
0: 80 Hailstorm Lane, 80 Hailstorm Lane, cross of Marks Road. Caller, guys. Going to be larceny of a truck. Going to be gray Toyota Tundra. Ben.
2: I-95 northbound 73 on-ramp near Cumberland. Out with Lincoln Frank Mary 7305. Lincoln Frank Mary 7305.
0: Okay, Vaughn. Temp war. Caller also advisors a firearm inside of the truck. That the back tail light has red repair tape on the driver's side.

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0: 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Send 901 to the alarm panel, if you would, please.
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0: it. Similar, make contact with Central Harnett and speak to O'Connor in reference to a 10-5 for a female and two children to safe public services in town.

0: No, give me a hold up.
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0: 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I'll contact public service to explain further, but you can show on this for non-atomic complete.
1: Okay.

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1: Yeah, for.
2: Breathing. Right now, last BP was 116 over 47. Breast rate 22 per entitled breathing at 80. She was 97% on 3 liters. We'll be there in less than a minute.

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0: Questions from Alex Dent. He said a fire reference lift assist routine at this time.
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District 15, Sick Call, 2101, South Elm Avenue, cross of May Street and Lily Street.

0: There's another 10. Do we have fire truck?
1: 10 to a medic 10. I'm trying to get them. They've been dispatched.
0: Okay, thanks.
1: Hurry, dispatch.

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0: 10-4. I'll probably move to the Lowe's PVA, see if I see them coming down.
1: All right, 15-4.
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0: 80 Hailstorm Lane, 80 Hailstorm Lane, cross of Marks Road. Callers called back and advised the subject that took the vehicle earlier is back on scene arguing.
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0: Zero medic two, just confirming you're direct on that traffic.
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1: 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Unknown vehicle. Still on shoulder, debris in roadway. 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

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That was 94.5 kilograms. 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

0: Hope and Fayetteville. 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So I'm going to have to decline for weather.
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0: 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He may already be banned. Should be Jonathan Miller.

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2: Sir, can you identify the SAE and guardrail on SA7 southbound at Mercer Road? It's going to be damaged. Also, the guardrail on SA7 northbound from Mercer Road is also going to be damaged as well, if you would advise them.
1: You can be 833, 10-4.
3: We should describe it as subtotal epigastric type pain that sometimes goes up to the right shoulder area. Patient does not have history of a prior heart attack. Vital signs currently heart rate 80, last blood pressure 120 over 77, 97% remain, 12 lead was sinus rhythm. She's had 324 of aspirin and 1 nitroglycerin. She's anode on 4, we'll be there in about 10 minutes. I didn't copy.
1: Nothing further. We'll room assignment on arrival. Central Heart clear.

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Traffic accident with injuries. Nursery Road and NC 27 West.

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2: 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Possibly just won't be out of the sun.

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Diabetic, 975, Christian Light Road, cross of Bradley Road and Olive Branch Road.

0: NC-27 near Nursery Road, Blue Kia Sportage in ditch. Car responding advice.
1: Charles 20, 1041.

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Tower 129, 316, expand 129, 316.

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0: 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Monitor attack 13.
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1: Star Hill 3, good copy, at 532.

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Medic, 3. District 1, first responders. Breathing difficulty, 600, Marks Road. Cross of, Ashford Way, and, Ruby, Lane.

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0: We're in Rocky facility with a 36-year-old female. It's a 36-year-old female. She's going to be an MBA. No loss of consciousness, GCS 15, C-tron clear. Current set of vitals is heart rate is 90, blood pressure is 105 over 65, SpO2 is 100. She's complaining of right arm pain. I don't see any bruising or anything. We're about 10 minutes out.
1: Oh,

0: 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I'll be ready with 6:32 in reference to training.
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2: 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Be a subject laying on the side of the road with a bike lane by. We have EMS being dispatched as well.
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1: Yeah, copy. 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

0: What was that patient's weight?
1: Go yes, any of them, you're traveling.

down Hardy County Crosswind, clear 263, I-95, northbound the 77 mile marker, perfect construction, barrel in the roadway.

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0: 1025, 143 Knight Road, Broadway, 143 Knight Road, be the Patrick subject on scene. We're unable to make contact with his mother.
1: 10-4, 10-17.
0: 10-4.

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0: 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We're going to be in route shortly.
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0: 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I'll be out with that Patrick Sosa.
1: 10-4.
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0: 1025, 60422 Elliott Bridge Road, cross streets of Overhills Road and McCartan Road, via female on scene harassing and won't leave him alone, verbal 1039.
1: Is the caller Alan subject?
0: That is correct.
1: Okay. 804, Central 1041.
0: 1041.
2: Where is it, guys?
0: Charles 22.
3: Scene secure for EMS.
0: 10-4.
1: Number 12.
4: 10-4, law enforcement's on the scene. 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
0: Charles 24, suspect be the caller's mother, white female, Janet Stewart.
1: 10-4.

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2: Can be 8-4-2.
1: Good.
2: 10-4 clear, 10-6-3-8, construction barrel in roadway, I-95, northbound at the 77 mile marker.
3: Yeah, 36 feet high on that one, 36 feet, 27.

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0: 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Lincoln Charles Henry 7454. I'll be pulling into Kids Care Pediatric, West Carolina Street.
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0: 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Let them know that their lines are blocking US 301.
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1: 1025 811 South Magnolia Avenue, 811 South Magnolia Avenue. Caller reports that the neighbors are playing loud music since 6:30 a.m.
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1: 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And the South, okay.
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0: from Scotland inbound to Cape Fear Valley this morning. We've got four souls on board, 102 gallons of fuel. ETA is approximately 15 minutes. Risk of one is acknowledged. Highest obstacle 1050.
1: Copy that. Four souls on board, 102 in fuel, 15 minutes CTE, 650 HOE with assessment of 1. Valley or 1.
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0: 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North Pad is all clear.
1: Negative. We're actually still 7 minutes out. We were just requesting the North Pad.
0: Copy that, Valley Air 1.

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0: Valley Archery depart Larboard Maxim for Curtis Brown. I have three souls on board, 57 in the main, 20 minutes time of flight, risk acceptance of 1, 1250 for HOE.
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Medic 21, EMS Transport, 604, Lucas Road, cross of County Avenue and Antioch Road.

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1: 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She has chest pain and neck pain. 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

0: 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She is abnormal anxiety breathing. She is resting. She is just breathing really fast. Still, you know.
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0: Therefore, it's going to be the vault door. I'm company advised, key holder advised, that Angela possibly could be on things.
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0: Hickok Harney County Cars, 1054 PD, Mount Pisgah Church Road near MacArthur Road, white Ford F-250 with enclosed trailer, partially 1053 on Mount Pisgah. Suspect vehicle black, SUV last seen traveling MacArthur Road. Car responding advice.
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0: 10-25-258 Dunrobin Lane, Broadway 258 Dunrobin Lane, Cross Streets 27, reference the subject threatening 1086 with a firearm that she possibly has in her possession. BA, female, 48 years of age, Lisa Estado.
1: 10-4, show me your route.
0: 10-4.
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2: 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I'm being routed from the big intersection.

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0: Bohem Valier 3.
1: Valier 3, departing Elizabeth Town Airport for Blake County Hospital. I got three souls aboard, 114 the main, 1 minute time of flight, risk except the 1-600.
0: Three souls on board, 114 and fuel, 1 minute, ETE, 600 HOE, risk assessment.
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2: J-43, go ahead.
3: Is this supposed to be a residence or a business? Amarillo Lane.

0: advice, that would be the Tiger Rock Martial Arts.
1: 10-4, did the caller need a callback on the findings?
0: Negative, they didn't say.
1: 10-4. Summit 1023, please.
0: Is 43.

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1: You're right, Hollywood.
0: You're right, Boom.
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2: 10-4. Charles 24 status.
4: Condition 1.

36 Italia, senza Charles. States.

0: 43 status.
1: Emerson says, what?
0: 10-4.
1: Show me one. You can also show me back tonight. No to be in a cat.
0: 10-4. Charles 22, 24 status.
2: Which one?
0: 10-4.

0: Go ahead.
1: 28 David Henry John 2820. Be advised, same comes back to this address.
2: Three, value three, scene request, Bladen County, 77 nautical miles with a heading of 278, value three.

0: Valier 3, scene request, Brayden County. Miles with a heading of 2.
1: We never went back and tried.
2: 3, Valier 1. If y'all up on the
0: top of that, Valier 3.
2: Valier 1, where you can roll that call to us and
1: thank you, Benji.

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1: Okay. 312, go ahead.
0: K9 inside 1008 South 11th Street, 1008 South 11th Street.
1: Damn. C20.
2: Good.
1: 21. Are you on Gun Raven?
2: 10-4.
1: 21, please.
0: Central unit en route to South 11. Just advise your number only.
1: 312.
0: You're right.
2: 103 advise that females in the front lobby at Go4. 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
0: 1025, 600 Canal Drive, 600 Canal Drive, done. Caller is going to be standing by the management office. States that someone went into his apartment yesterday and stole his wallet.
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0: 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MacGyver Street is blocked at this time. 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

0: 2012 Hyundai Tucson. 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King, Mary, 8, John, Charles, Union, 5, 3, 7, 5, 3, 5.
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0: Have disturbance. Urban Road, 604 Urban Road, caller reports that a female is on the roadway and throwing trash cans in the roadway. Suspect is going to be a black female wearing a gray shirt, red, black sweatpants.
1: I'll be en route to the east side.
0: 10-4.
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0: all chi complaints today is going to be back, neck, and head pain. The patient does have a caller on JC at the 15, but the pressure is 139 over 96, breathing about 16 times a minute non-labored, sitting at 100 on room air, and we're about 10 out. Do you require anything further?
1: Room assignment on arrival, central clear.
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2: Somebody started hurting, started having some chills. Right now, last blood pressure we got was 140 over 60. 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Nice and regular. Does have four reserve ran on board the ODT tablet under the tongue. Pressure comes from our stretcher, and we should be there by another 3 to 5 minutes. Anything further?
1: Repeat the sheet complaint, please.
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1: And this is the same suspect that you have detained, also threw a brick at her vehicle and through her window, and she wants an officer to meet her at 205 Sunny Avenue, the Sunny's Cleaner, to make a report.
4: 260 Hornet, I'll be en route to that location to get information.
1: 10-4, her name is Mariah Acker, she's going to be in a white Honda Pilot.
0: 255 on Hiddleston.
1: 10-4, 255. 235,
0: go ahead. You dispatch EMS routine, please. An arm injury.
1: 10-4.
4: 260, 255. Did you advise you were going to go to Sonny's?
0: That is correct. CC, if you could head over to... the other unit's on the railroad road. I'll be there shortly.
4: Well, I'm already here. We've got the subject detained. Everybody's getting information from somebody else.

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2: Go ahead with 28.
0: Trailer. It's going to be 524-7522. 524-7522.
2: 204.
0: I also have a second one that's going to be on the cab.
2: 204.
3: 243 Central. That female is going to be 1072. Will you assign time and OCA for recapture?
0: 10-4. 5-7-9-6. 10-4. 255, Harney. What were the numerics for the Sunday drive for the secondary?
2: It's going to be 205 Sunny Ave.
0: Thank you, ma'am.

0: be 1135, 1135.
1: Nine minutes with a approximately 70-year-old female restored distress in process being CPAP at this time. History of pneumonia, also history of COPD. They're also trying to establish an IV. So they'll give you this protocol once we get a little bit closer.

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1: North or south?
0: South.
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1: I'm about 7 to 8 days. 72-year-old female. Just discharged last night from your facility with pneumonia. Currently having breathing difficulties. Sats are 85 on room air. Correction, 85 on 2 liters at home. The last blood pressure was 138. Pulse. Heart rate is currently 90 sinus. Sats are 85 to 90. CPAP's intermittently working. Right now she's pulling it off. Trying to give her something to calm down just a little bit. We'll be in about 5 to 7 minutes.

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3: J-24 Central, I'm being routed to that transponder call.
0: J-5-126 Reeves Road, Danger 126 Reeves Road, Cross Streets 210 North, reference to the using lead, PA black male, 28 years of age, of Patrick Devon Kaiser.
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1: Charles 23 Central, being around Jada 24.
0: 10-4. Nine. 5 South Clinton Avenue, 1595 South Clinton Avenue, in response to property damage. Bright Speed just requests an officer for property damage report in response to poles being down in roadway.
4: 10-4 on the road.
0: 10-4.
1: Central will be 10-8.

0: All right, Kate, we'll route to you just a second. Nursery, right, go ahead.
1: 1025, 45 Rigor Corp, on level 45 Rigor Corp, reference to past trespassing.
0: Rainbow Road, good.
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0: 10-4.
2: 260 on it. I cleared from Irwin Road. I'm en route with the other unit to South Clinton.
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0: 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Interfacility transfer, 1535 North Raleigh Street, cross of Walton Drive and South NC 55 Highway.
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1: Go ahead.
0: One twenty-five North Raleigh Street. There's going to be Sunny's gas station. Car's going to be standing by in a white GMC pickup truck in the PVA. Perfect watch, they have a firearm.
1: Not for it, that's not important.
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4: 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Medic 22 is the ALS unit. They're in Blue Creek right now, so if you had anything in that area, just send 22.

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0: 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How long has dropped and the subject wishes to stick with Elio?

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1: Seven 24 Tillman Drive, Central Tenet. Gonna be 724 Tillman Drive, done. 724 Tillman Drive. Caller just reports that a client of theirs has stolen some medical equipment, has not returned it yet. 10-4, I'll be around.
0: 10-4. 261 Central, I'll be around with her.
1: 10.
0: This is numerics.
1: 724.
0: 44. What do you speak with the caller? Just advise, J. Jones.
1: 10-4.
0: That's right.
1: All right.

0: check where it 27, or name, date of birth, I provided by Public Service. Did it happen to pull a 27 from North Carolina?
1: Status.
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0: 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You're right.
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0: Alonzo Charles 24.
1: Two cans of shell crush.
0: 10-4-1101's requesting an officer go by 258 Dunroven and attempt to locate the mother of the Lisa Estado. She's still at the office at this time. Her mother needs to contact 1101 Public Service, which is in CAD. It's either going to be at 258 or 230. Check both.
1: 10-4. I'll be 10-17. Just 10-14. We didn't get any answer either previously.
0: 10-4.
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Commercial fire alarm. 10-7, NC 27 West. Cross of Buchanan Road and Dock Road. Western Harnett High School.

0: Central Hornet, go ahead.
1: Hornet 14th inbound to your facility with a 61-year-old male. He's coming from Andrew Medical. Chief complaint today is going to be shortness of breath for 2 weeks. Patient has clear lung sound, sat at 98% on room air. Be advised, patient is bradycardic with a heart rate of 34, second degree AV block. His blood pressure is 175 or 74, ran about 18 times a minute. Again, sat at 98% on room air. The male is established. I'll reach the back door here in about 10 minutes. I need coffee.
0: We'll advise further on arrival. Central clear.
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4: Hornet correction, that's going to be 1324 in route to Western Hornet.
3: 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East L Street and North 13th Street.
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0: Turn around to your facility with a 61-year-old female. She's coming from the doctor's office in Anger. She's complaining of being possible pneumonia. She doesn't have something going on. She had one albuterol treatment prior to our arrival. She currently has 5 milligrams of albuterol, 0.5 milligrams of Atrovent going through her nebulizer. She's going to be 100% with the 8 liters on room air. She was 86%, has no previous lung history. Heart rate is 77, showing a sinus rhythm on the monitor. She's 130 over 86, entitled 35, respiratory rate is 16. GPS is 15. She's also had 125 milligrams of solumedrol through a 20-gauge IV that's established in her left AC. We probably got an 8 to 10 minute EPA. Do you need further?
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0: 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Let me go ahead.
1: 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That came from the VIN.

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1: Good.
0: I'll be handling Charles 24's traffic. He's direct.
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0: car in the area, 210 South of Meadow Street. Tempor, I have a Volo out of Cumberland County, rolling 1039, that just left the Walmart on Lillington Highway headed towards Harnett. Caller advised they were in a white Lincoln SUV. However, the 28 is Mary Adam Boyd 3735 and comes back to a Jeep Compass, 2018 Jeep Compass. I don't know if that's the correct 28. And rolling 1039 between a black female, early 30s, and a black male who won't get out of the vehicle.
1: Temple Walls,
0: the 28 comes back to the 2018 Jeep Compass.
1: Temple, are you showing there?
0: Temple.
2: Inbound back to Scotland Memorial Hospital. Three souls on board. 114 gallons of fuel. ETA is now 25 minutes. Risk of one acknowledged, highest possible, 1050.
3: Good copy. Three souls on board, 114 in fuel, 25 minutes ETE, 1050 HOE with assessment of 1, Valier 1.
0: Kramer Road, Lillington 96, Kramer Road, runaway 15-year-old, be a white male, gray shorts and gray and blue t-shirt, Matthew Cardwell.
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0: Fifty-five-zero-year-old male is coming in from healing transitions for shortness of breath. Over the last 2 days, nasal congestion, head cold has now produced through his lungs with some generalized fatigue. Otherwise, he's just 73. Respiratory rate 22. He's 100% on the Duonep. Last BP 138 on 84. Temp was 97.9. 133. Just have the deal again for treatment. Needs just right about 10 or 15 minutes.
5: That's 248 mile marker by county. Go ahead. Tractor trailer. If you copy. Yeah, last two tractor trailers.

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1: Go for Womack.
0: Good morning, Womack, EMS 6, from around your facility, routine traffic with a 4-year-old female. Subject was seen at y'all's facility last night for an ingestion of a toy. Today, mother states child woke up, has been vomiting blood, and has had some diarrhea with blood in it. Right now, the child's conscious, blur-oriented, appropriate for a 4-year-old. Vitals are stable, blood pressure 98 over 62, heart rate is 103, O2 sats 98%, respirations are 22. We're going to be at your back door probably in about 8 to 9 minutes.
2: Sally, your one position is north 3419 west 7906. 105 gallons of fuel, 15 minutes out from Scotland.
3: Copy, that's north 3419 west 7906. 105 and fuel, 15 minutes, ETE, Valley Air 1.
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Further 1014, dump truck in a median on fire, passenger car on wood line. Should be 248 mile marker. Go ahead. Gemini 7. Gemini 332 and 4.

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1: Delta County EMS 22, inbound flavor with a 43 year old male. It's going to be coming from home, GTS 15. Chief complaint today is going to be intoxication. Family was concerned. He voluntarily came. My blood pressure was 127 or 86. Heart rate's 90, sinus rhythm. 95% or remarried. Glucose 117. AC brought 98. He's only complaining of some epigastric pain, which is at his baseline. And we'll be there in about 18 minutes.
0: That's good, copy. 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
1: Three, two, go ahead.
2: County.
1: Town Harden County cars 1080. US 421 northbound from Amers. Silver Jeep, Plan Lincoln, John King, 9676. Lincoln, John King, 9676. The vehicle passing in the turn lane and the emergency lane. 1101, NBA 658.
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2: Is going to be 5-6-year-old male. Chief complaint is going to be non-traumatic back pain and extremity pain. The blood pressure follows. He's got a heart rate of 94, sitting at 98% on room air, blood pressure of 150 over 90, GCS 15, ETA to your facility. You should be approximately 12 minutes. How copy?
0: Thank you, gentlemen, home.
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0: All right.

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Last time they had contact with them was 4 and 5 o'clock this morning.

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0: CMS-7 is bound to your facility with a 2-year-old female patient coming from Pope Daycare Center to rule out sexual assault patient. They staff inform us that the 2-year-old female patient had a little bit of bleeding in rectal. Pulse is 100, 98% on room air. Respiration is 22. We're the HVAC door in about 3 to 4 minutes. Mother is accompanying us to the hospital.

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1: Go ahead, Valerie 3.
0: Valerie 3 is getting ready to lift from Lower Max and around back to Blaine County Hospital. 126 in the main, 3 souls on board, 1250 HOE, 20 minute ETE, risk of 1 acknowledge, Valerie 3.
1: Good copy, 3 souls on board, 126 in fuel, 20 minutes ETE, 1250 HOE, risk assessment of 1, Valerie 3.

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0: Can you get the Dollar General West Side? Or if 35 is available. Reference the report. Two male subjects attempted to shoplift and got an altercation with the employee. Employee is going to be an Alex Hernandez.
1: Suspect, you want to see?
0: 10-10. It almost got physical and they left the location. I just got called in on my public service.

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1: Comes back to the 2022 Jeep Grand Cherokee, Fred Spivey, Wanda Spivey, Old US 421, Lillington Valley.
0: Email, please. Nothing further.
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0: Yeah.
1: Lincoln Henry Tom 6889 2008 Butte La Crosse to a Tiffany Harris out of Sanford, expired 5/26, inspection violation 89.
0: Okay.

0: Charles 24.
1: Stage right foot.
0: 10-4, that subject from Jeff Street has called back. Request another check will be in on that subject. You went yesterday, correct? And they're not there.
1: Ten four, that's correct. Probably 10-17.
0: 10-4. Caller's location should be at 16 Wedgewood Drive, Spring Lake.
1: Can you advise which number she's calling? Is she calling us admin or emergency? Any on that 61?

0: Charles 22, Laura Sink.
1: Kramer, nursery, good.
0: Since we got 100 Ridgeview Drive, Cameron, 100 Ridgeview Drive. Cross Street is 2427. Reference to a past theft. The caller's daughter should be on scene for some.
1: 10-4, 10-17.

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0: Right, May 25th. What was that?
1: Hey, she fell this morning, probably about six, a little earlier. Initially, didn't want to come to the hospital, complained of pain to her right foot, from the fall earlier. All vital stable, last blood pressure we got was 138 over 60. Heart rate right now is 95, be to assume another 3 or 4 minutes. Anything further?
2: You say patient's coming from home?
1: 10-4, that's it.
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0: 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Jet will be in reference subject threatening 1086 via male subject 24 years of age of Riker Collin, unknown means.
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0: representative should be meeting us at Womack ED. 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Pulse is 78, blood pressure is 151 over 99, 98% room air, respiration is 18. We should be at your back door in about 5 minutes. How do you copy?
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1: 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We have no notes.
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0: J25592A NC27East, codes Cross Street, Stillman Run, Anderson Run. Subject in a wheelchair on the side of the road. Check will be in.
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0: 10-4.

0: All right, since Medic 1.
1: Another one.
0: Drop. The other was on the same thing. You can proceed on.
1: All right, thank you.
0: Table.

0: Valley Air 1, scene request, Moore County. Going to be 35 nautical miles with a heading of 5. Valley Air 1.
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1: line
0: traffic?
1: Mike 1, I did. I've got you marking route.
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1: Go ahead.
0: 10-4, I'll be out with a 1060 vehicle on 27 East heading towards Coates. It's going to be Mary Uniform 0610, splitting on a super route back.
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0: NC 27 East going towards Coates, running from the new development.

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1: Go ahead.
0: And Lincoln, that mail went voluntarily with EMS. How are we connect?
1: 10-4.
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0: You had dispatched District 7. Start a room number for NBC, Pine State Street, and Main Street. 722 is on scene. 22 also have command.
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1: 10-4, show in that vehicle, 1075 out of Dallas, Texas. Occupants, armed.
0: 10-4, we'll be out with that vehicle.
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2: Roadway's cleared up. You would advise LPD, we pulled both vehicles into the PVA of Pizza Hut.

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0: Inbound to your facility with DTA of about 10 to 15 minutes with an 80-year-old female. That's 80-year-old female. Chief complaint today is going to be abdominal pain due to constipation. Last set of vitals received, heart rate 64, blood pressure 162 over 74, SpO2 100% on 2 liters of O2, respirations 18 with an end tidal of 38. Do y'all require any further?
2: Arrival, BJ clear.

0: 3922.
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0: Robert Lincoln Edwards, 8314. Going to need a 1051 next rotation for that last 28 Nissan Xterra.
1: The color?
0: Silver.
2: Burglary transported Womack, routine traffic with four on board, three providers, one patient. We're going to use a Randolph gate. ETA is going to be about 34 minutes.
3: I'll be 10-6, Lee County, Medic Sastry.
1: 10-4.
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1: Go ahead.
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Medic. Hall, 229 East L Street, cross of North 11th Street and Street.

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2: Hall, 229 East L Street, cross of North 11th Street and North 12th Street.

0: I'm Charles 30 Central. I'll handle that. Trestron Court traffic.
1: Templar. I've had 1060 person.
2: Go ahead.
1: Actually, stand by for a moment.
3: Medic 2's condition. We'll be transporting momentarily.
2: Medic 2, you're right.
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1: 10-4, I've phone report for Laura San Alfredo Drive.
4: Ten four.

0: 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Apologies. We were checking to see if they had active 29s. We have a suspicious person located at 2200 West Cumberland Street. 2200 West Cumberland Street. Habitat for Humanity, they suspect that this individual has warrants. We checked. I couldn't find anything. But he's going to be a white male, approximately 24 years of age, named Matthew Norris.
1: Direct.
0: 10-4. If you locate him, can you just advise if he has warrants? Central 406, have assist EMS.
2: 10-4, we'll be around to you, Phil.
0: 10-4, thank you.

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0: You show me route 626 Heritage Way, Cameron, returning a patient from Raleigh Oaks.
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2: Hey. It was nothing like dispatch said or where dispatch said it was.
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4: Good copy.

0: 024. Twelve by four, sir.
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0: all caller stated was Habitat for Humanity and then the 2200 West Cumberland Street.
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0: Central 241.
1: Good.
0: Another dispatcher advised that this location is the Habitat Humanity store by Ollie's.
1: If we're direct, that's not just going to be a employee.

0: pain. The patient does have a significant cardiac history with enlarging the vasculature with several stents. He is also a dialysis patient. Tuesday, Thursday, Saturday schedule. He was dialyzed this morning with no complications. States that over the past 24 hours, he's been experiencing worsening chest pain and states that it feels like a previous heart attack. Currently, he's conscious, alert, and oriented, GCS-15. Two sinus rhythm on the monitor. 95. He is afeble. Has 75 mics of fentanyl on board, intramuscular, as well as 4 of Zofran on board IM. We will see you guys in about 10 or so minutes, unless you think further.
1: Harnett, I got a date of birth for that Matthew Norris.
0: Advise birthday again.
1: 5/18/01.
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1: 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Reference to 911 hang up. It was a phase 2 open line. No disturbance heard, but also no communication with TC.
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0: I got minutes speech from Luke down towards Dunn. They're aware of the same. They're all lodging when they're there.
1: Still.
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0: First name, Deborah, D-E-B-O-R-A-H. Last name, Cockman, C-O-C-K-M-A-N. Date of birth is September 11th, 1956,
1: 0911-1956. Do you have...
0: She is not on blood thinner.
1: That's a good copy. 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

0: situation. This is a 90-year-old female. She had a ground level fall. She braced herself, both arms. She has bilateral pain, upper humeral, just below the shoulder. So I did actually notice a little bit of deformity to the left side, but it is very pinpoint pain to the bone of the upper humerus on both arms. Vitals are 118 over 60, 97 room air, 33 is an end tidal, 61 is the heart rate. I've got an IV established. We have her laying supine on the stretcher this time because it's too painful for her to sit up. And I've got a total of 100 of fentanyl on board. That's 75 and then 25. We're probably, a good, I'd say 15 to 20 out. Do you have any further questions?
1: Do you want any blood thinners?
0: No blood thinners. 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
0: Can I clear out that public service, or are you still on it?
1: 10-4, my apologies.
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1: 10-12.
2: 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Should be en route to code 48.

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1: You got me, 926. Have a 1021 request reference overweight vehicles on a white maintained road. Have caller's name and public service. Go ahead.
0: 1040, go ahead.
1: Same will be for Mr. Johnson. Mr. Johnson at 910-286-3022. Repeating, 910-286-3022. Go ahead.
0: 10-4.

0: Medic 14, District 14, traffic accident with injuries, 1445, Hardy Road, cross of Horseview Lane and Cotton Road. Respond on TAC 14.
1: Reference to someone, a caller is out of state and someone appears to be on property reported by neighbors. 10-4. As well as I have no description of suspect at this time.
2: Correct.
3: 2-6, you'll be en route as well.
2: Direct, Medic 14, en route. Medic 14, be advised, this will be a crash notification only, unknown PIs, no further.

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1: Medic 6, go ahead.
0: You have an apartment number for us?
1: 10-4, it's apartment 3131.
0: Copy.

0: caller was signing.
1: Correct.
2: Yes.
3: Negative. 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
2: Department for 14 fire, downgrade any units.
4: Eighty-five direct. I'll be checking cotton right.
5: Medic, seeing him at your facility from one of the offices in the parking lot with a 63-year-old female. Check up in the ultra middle status. Patient's manual blood pressure was 94 over 52. All the rest of the vitals are within normal limits, probably then remarkable. The ALS established and fluid flow, we should be expected on about 2. Do you require anything further?
1: Room arrival.

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1: All windows and doors appear locked secure. 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If you've got a 21 number, I can give the caller.
0: 10-4, I do. Just let me know when you're ready.

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0: 1025 2318 West Cumberland Street, 2318 West Cumberland Street, 5 below. Two items were taken, no for the 1014 at this time.

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1: 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Say it's possibly a psychiatric issue. Refer to the notes in the CAD.
0: Great, thank you.
2: Two 318 West Cumberland Street, reference to theft. Two items were taken, but no further 1014 at this time. Suspect is no longer on scene. 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

0: 1025-1006 West Cumberland Street, 1006 West Cumberland Street. Check welfare. Caller states female was in store causing a disturbance, is now screaming that she needs EMS. Be advised, suspect is possibly 1073. Caller could be heard saying the female was screaming she was God. Temple, so for the 1014 is going to be a white female, blue hoodie, long brown pants, and tank top.
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0: 10-4.

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2: 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Female is possibly 1073 screaming that she is God, and EMS is staging out Walgreens until 2.

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1: 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They come and go in waves. Last blood pressure I got for you of 76, blood pressure of 92 over 52, respiratory rate is at 20, and end tidal is at 34. Our ETA is approximately 12 minutes out. Do you require any further?
2: Nothing further, see charge on arrival.
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1: I will be following Medic 5 to Betsy Johnson, 244, Stenick.
0: 10-4, thank you.
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2: That's five serial female coming from 421 of Dave Shaw. We'll require further information upon arrival. We'll be there in about 5 minutes, currently further.
3: I'm sorry, I couldn't understand anything you were saying.
2: 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Regional call came in as a disturbance, but we'll require further information upon arrival.

0: 25 Central.
1: Got it.
0: Can you show me around to that 42 traffic? Yeah.
1: 10-4 Vietnam 671 NC 42, 9671 NC 42. Cross streets of Oak Haven Drive. Reference the subject that got 9-2 and left. Be a black male, 12 years of age, white t shirt, olive green shorts. Ethan Gardner.
0: Charles 25, 10-4.
1: Caller still has eyes on him.
0: 10-4. Charles 22 location.
1: Go ahead.
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0: 10-4. Found OCA, read back last 4.
2: Five two one, three five two one.

0: follows. I have a blood pressure from 10 over 70. Current heart rate 115. Normal sinus on the monitor with an occasional PVC. No acute changes noted on the 12 lead. She's breathing 16 times per minute. It's at 98% on room air. And she's a GPS 15. She has a BGL of 103. She currently has a 20 gauge to her left AC with normal saline running. She has 4 of IV Zofran. And I have an ETA to your facility valve, 10 to 15 BGL.
1: That's good. Copy. Triage on arrival.

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0: 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I made contact with the caller. She advised she has the juvenile at the residence at 200 Oak Haven Drive.
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0: 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All guys, 21, come to the stop. 20 is going to be Robert Edward Adam, 4161.
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0: Okay, 21 Central will be on Old Salem and Polar Hills Road.
1: 10-4.

We are, this is Running County Medic 3. We are coming to you from the home with a 26-year-old female. Chief complaint is vomiting and stomach pain. Our vitals right now are 66 heart rate. Blood pressure is 140 over 89. Respirations are 13. SpO2 is 97. We do have a 20 gauge in the left AC, and we have given 4 milligrams of Zofran. EPA, 15 minutes.

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1: Chase 21 up on the stop there.
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1: Since we got 40 Ross Club Road, you play 40 Ross Club Road. 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Speak with the caller, Diane Parker, 80 years of age, female. But she was assaulted last night. Suspect's not on scene.
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2: 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Do have an IV established. We're calling a trauma due to mechanism. Have some pictures of that for you when we arrive. ETA is going to be about 10, 10.

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2: Team 26, Jonesboro Road, cross of Wise Road and Addie Webb Lane. District 9, wires down, North Broad Street, East and North Raleigh Street.

0: client. We're going to be 4 minutes out from this one's call. 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
1: 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Five has on report.
2: Yeah, Ray Road, go ahead.
1: 1025 30 Anderson Pond Drive, Spring Lake, 30 Anderson Pond Drive. Reference to the subject on scene trespassing. Last seen going down the dirt path towards Ray Road via white male, 30 years of age, black jeans and a hoodie. Caller wants to trespass from the property.
2: 10-4, I copy that. I saw that male on Ray Road. Show me a route.
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2: 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Can you see if you can contact them? I'm trying to locate the gentleman that was described.
3: K22 to J43.
2: Go ahead.
3: I believe he just walked by Food Lion on Ray Road towards Over Hills Middle.
2: 10-4, Black Jeans, Gray Hoodie.
3: 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I know black pants and a baseball cap.
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0: Roger, the resident is unable to locate him at this time. He probably veered off on another third pass.
1: 10-4.

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0: I handled that phone report at Lincoln today.
1: 10-4, thank you.

0: 10-4 is medication, license for state of Washington, 71-year-old female, 71-year-old female, was across the street at the car dealership. Say she went to stand up from the chair, foot got caught in the leg of the chair and she fell down. It's complaining of some left-sided hip pain. Right now, no shortening anything noted to the legs. High pressure we got was 1.6 over 78. Heart rate right now is about 56. Nice and regular. Pulse oxygen there is 90%. And we'll be just soon by another 2 minutes. Anything further?
1: You said she was from the nursing home?
0: No, from the car dealership across the street. She went, stood up, and fell.
1: Direct. Will advise further on arrival. Central clear.

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1: Oh. 306 Central, 10-8, driver's exchange only.
0: 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Night 13 client, we're going to be assigned complete patient refusal going to treat at home.
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0: 1025, intersection of Warren Road and Butler Road. Warren Road and Butler Road. Caller reports that a male is seen walking around the area and is acting very suspicious and skittish. Says he just keeps walking back and forth the street. You will be attempting to locate a black male, white shirt, white jeans, and a scarf.
1: Ten four in route.
0: 10-4.
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2: Hey, good job, yeah.
1: This first thing's going to be a commercial hold-up alarm for 59 North McKinley Street, 459 North McKinley Street, going to be Hardee's.
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0: ABJ, we're en route to your facility with a 67, that 67-year-old female coming from home. Chief complaint today is going to be laceration to the back of the head post-fall. LOC was established. Blood pressure is 155 over 74, sitting at 100%. Heart rate is at 80. BGL's at 94, and we'll be at your back door in 3 to 5. Do you require anything further?
1: All right.
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1: What?
0: 632, Hatch 1050 PD only, going to be 8380 South NC 55, 8380 South NC 55, Circle K, so it's going to be standing by in the PVA.
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0: Frank Ford is en route to... Actually, we're 17 minutes out from the Crocus Court, and then might have...
1: Greg, you just en route to Crocus Court. 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
2: Medic 3 is en route to Crocus Court. We're 8 minutes away. We're going to be the closest unit.

0: 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Medic 4.
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0: Copy. Medic 4, are you closer to Raybird than Medic 2?
2: Medic 4 is not.
0: Medic 4, you advise you were closer to Raybird.
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1: Right.
2: All right, 1300. I know there's a lot of confusion. Are we exactly?
3: 1313, you can cancel the call for Crow because May 3 advised they were closer to that call.
2: Okay, thank you.
0: Any problems?
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3: Yes, sir.
5: I just got off public service with Medic 4. They're 17 minutes away from Rayburn Road. I'm not 100% sure Medic 2's location, but I think they're going to be the closest unit to that.
4: Four. I'm going to keep Medic 4 staging attention for now. 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
1: Sound complete.
0: Yeah, I can do that. QCC, are you on the WIFA? I'm out here at Love's, but I can be to you just a minute. And for if you're able to make it to Irwin Road, we're just going to warn my west side units over here. We're going to block right here at Paradise Pools and Tapala so that everybody can pull out.

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1: I'm attempting to catch up that motorcycle 95 southbound, going up to the 65, 1014.
2: 10-4, we have to get a 28 or what color?
1: It's red and white, 1928.
3: 837, Liz Connor, right forward from Dunn City.
2: He's number 37-10-4, any Tumwa County cars in the area of I-95 southbound or the 65 above?
4: It's
2: 632, you have traffic.
4: Can I get an OCA?
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0: 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Night time 1551.
1: Two sixty. What's your report?
2: Friendly Road.
1: GF-435 unit closer. They're getting ready. They're wanting to go ahead and get rolling.
2: I'm at now. Then I'll be to you in just a second.
1: Careful.
2: 260. You can 22.
3: You're right, 9-10-8. He just passed at 61, but unable to proceed due to traffic conditions on the interstate.
1: Nine three.
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1: Go ahead.
0: 10-4. Will you advise Andrew they've got a black Dodge pickup truck? CNR just ran a vehicle off the roadway as well as myself on 210 in front of 1010356 Highway 210. We should be coming in. I'm tempted to catch up with them, past in no passing zone.
1: On which side?
0: Be coming in from county line side.
1: 10-4.

0: 24-year-old male patient. Patient is going to be coming home from home. Chief complaint today is going to be nausea and weakness following his dialysis appointment yesterday. Patient is currently 8.05 score GPS 15. Current vitals are heart rate of 68, blood pressure 122/74. Respirations are about 14. SpO2 96% on room air. ALS has been established with an 18 gauge in the left forearm. We're about 15 minutes out. Do you need anything else?
1: He's a 64-year-old. Is it male or female?
0: Patient's going to be a male.

0: Venture Andrew Unit. The Temple, okay, reference CNR, NC 210 North and Old Stage Road, NC 210 North and Old Stage Road, coming in to Andrew on NC 210. It's going to be a black and colored Dodge truck, unable to maintain lane, authority of caller 1554.
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0: 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Medic 13, 751 Dove Road, cross of Susie Circle and Dead End. 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

correction on my last. I'm going to be 10-6-2-1 with that vehicle. 210 coming up on Johnson.

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1: 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I'll meet an A. Adam Robert.
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0: calling at 322 is going to be on location. 371, 343. 45B command. It's going to be a illegal party at this time. Stand by, brother.
1: All right, Central Charles, 23, disturbance. Ross Church Road, Dukeway.
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1: Reference to a disturbance. Female pulling male subject into the vehicle. Vehicles parked at the church. It's going to be a possibly a Ford Fusion Burgundy in color.
2: 10-4, 10-17.
1: 10-4. Suspect's going to be a black female, unknown clothing description. Also a black or Hispanic male is also involved.
2: 10-4. Charles 25, since you can show me around with Charles 23 from 210.
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3: Two one VA special attention Harney County cars 1080. 1080 US 421 northbound. Correction, I'm 95 northbound from the 73. White truck pulling trailer. No further. 1614 can be a 6 5 8.

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0: Just 10-14, EMS is about 30-minute ETA.
1: Copy, flyer under control. Do you still require force your presence out there?
2: 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This is an illegal burn. Well, we probably won't have two separate fires.
1: Copy that. I'll resume my way over there.
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0: since we're 243, I emailed it this morning. Do you need me to re-email it?
1: 241 Central. He's asking what email you're...
0: Got it. So this is CAD PD2 at Hornet.
1: Beautiful.

0: Houston.
1: Hey, I'm approximately 82. You're on the female coming from home. Chief complaint's going to be chest pain, shortness of breath. Set of vitals, blood pressure is 118 over 64. Heart rate is currently 80. Sinus. Sats are 98% of room air. She got aspirin. Nitro, also got a sublingual correction, ODT, Zofran for some nausea, no active vomiting, we'll see in about 3 to 5 minutes.
0: Night 13, we're going to be in route to Central Carolina, code 111.

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2: 10-4. Eastern Harnett County Cars, 1050 PD. Rogers Chapel, we're at an I-95, correspondent of ours.
1: Yeah, 3-2.
2: Eastern Harnett, 3-2. Same occur on I-95, involving a white Tesla Model Y. Advise an image. The vehicle by Rockwell from Dump Trump.
1: 10-4. Yeah, 32. What's your 10-20? I'm down here at 72. I'm turning on the 217 right now on Irwin.
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2: So are you hitting that 1050 or is that 832 going to handle it?
3: No, I'm 1017.
2: 222. 832, make your way towards me. I'm 95 northbound at the 73. I'm 1061. I'm on. I need some assistance. I'm 10-4, however. And for are you on the exit ramp or past it?
4: It's a difficulty breathing while lying flat, and it feels like your legs are floating. Current vitals are as follows. Heart rate 91. Blood pressure is now 118 over 73. We did give one dose of nitro. Last blood pressure before that was 151 over 100. Again, SpO2 is 96% of room air. Respirations are at 20. EKG are remarkable. Sugar was 116 and temperature 98.6. We're there in approximately 10 minutes to require further access with the 20 mL FAC.
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1: yes,
0: in the PVA of the BP gas station. Minor fender bender. First vehicle is going to be a gray GMC pickup. Second vehicle is going to be a gold Cadillac. Both still on scene.
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0: My last name Rogers, Robert Ocean George Edward Robert Sand. 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

0: went around. Medical One in Miami, they was called in by the alarm company, but they had no information on the patient or any other type of location other than inside the Walmart.
1: Correct, thank you.
2: Sam also indicates 1075, limited extradition. Limited extradition out of York County. Good.
3: Yeah, well, the NC pick up on me advisor.

0: Both of us indicate the condition, Pennsylvania. Go ahead.
1: Just 4 no further.
0: 10-4.
1: Which 70 times in a valid reference.
0: 10-4, possibly FTA.
1: Yeah.

0: Central 243, I've received the NCIC request. However, our DCI is down. We're going to try to enter it later tonight.
1: 10-4, thank you.

0: 32 Central. I'll be tonight.
1: All right.
2: Boulevard.
3: Status check.
1: Central 912. It's just clear, VJ, time to complete and done.
3: You're right, mate. So
4: Medicaid route.
3: Direct, Medicaid route. 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

0: That's what I might want. Well, we're aware of this life alert call.
1: Negative. I can try to make contact with them, see if they're aware of anything.
0: It's possible. Thank you.

0: 128BA. Correction, Special Attention, Harney County Cars, 1070. Doc Sergeant, Nursery Road, correspondent revised.
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2: Little, I think, go ahead.
3: 10-4, have a fraud, 5815 Ross Road, Lillington. The caller advised she's going to leave if you 21.

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1: 10.4.

This is Hornet Medic 4. We're approximately 8 minutes out with a 76 male. Chief complaint is going to be low oxygen level. He was at 82% prior to our arrival on room air, currently at about 92 to 96 on 4 liters of oxygen. He's bouncing around. Vital signs are currently heart rate 116, blood pressure 100 over 64, and tidal 32. Breathing approximately 17 breaths per minute. His lungs sounds do have a little bit of a rub to them. No fluid or anything. He does have an abnormal EKG, unknown if it's his normal. He has atrial tachycardia with some PVCs in the left bundle branch. Otherwise, patient CCS 15, NO times 4, no pain. He is also on an at-home dobutamine drip. Do you require further

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0: 1025-1004 Webster Drive, 1004 Webster Drive. Check well being on residence here. He was sent home from the doctor's office via taxi, but they could not confirm if he made it safely inside the residence. It's going to be in a black male, approximately 80 years of age, named Stover Gunyard. Also, 1021 caller with findings.
1: 10-4, 10-17.
0: 10-4.
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1: Two 41 Century, you got traffic.
0: Ten four.

36BA, special attention, Harnett County cars, 1080. 1080, NC 24 westbound from Plantation Drive. Red Chrysler passenger car, North Carolina 228. Nora George Edward 1046. No further. 1705. KMBA 658.

0: 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Respond on TAC 15.
1: 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They're pulled into the PVA next to the bank.
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3: 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Be advised, same as me, a third party call on I-95 passing by, advised they saw a tractor trailer on fire in the PVA. 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All units are out. UI TAC 15, TAC 15, my senior entire 1717.

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2: 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Do you still have the IVC pending?
1: 10-4.
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3: 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I'll be out at the corner of Edgecombe and Hillendale. 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
4: 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I'll be en route to Bullen Trail Traffic.
1: 10-4, it's going to be abandoned vehicle at the Boone Trail Community Center. 8500 Old US 421. 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
2: 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He said it was smoking, but it's not on fire.
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3: 10-4. Adam 24, Adam 21. Suspect be a black male, 28 years of age, adjusting ready, black flat shirt.

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1: Being in, being involved in an NVA this week, just needs to know if Elio has attained any video for public service things in CAD.
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1: Alright, the current address is going to be 4192 Notion Road. Files out at this time. All three files are going to be jail.
0: Ten-4, can you advise as far as he's telling us that?
1: 10-4, he is.
0: 10-4, appreciate it.

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1: Copy, 1222 around. 1222, be advised, we have a deputy on the scene. It's going to be a two-vehicle MVA dumping truck and another vehicle. He's advising the dumping truck is blocking Mount Pisgah Church Road at this time.
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0: 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We'll see you in 8 minutes.
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Adam 22 Central, if I didn't advise, we're condition 1, no need for status 6. I have a 27 when you're ready. Two two six five two two zero five two two six five two two zero five.

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0: 9 Eagle Bell, same. This is on South Broad Street. The closest cross street would be South Raleigh Street. Thinking this won't be a cable vision line. I'll advise in a moment.

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0: Phone number is W as in May 760. You sure all of this is 9 units assignment complete available and roadway open.
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0: Central, Medic 4 still at the hospital, waiting on triage. 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

0: grant sheet sitting outside. 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
1: 10 for the 508 East Cumberland. All vehicles will be in the PVA. Same occurred on 421. Me, four vehicles, a white Mitsubishi Highlander, a white Nissan Rogue, a black Chrysler 200, and a gray Toyota Camry, no PIs.

0: J25, have that one hang up.
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0: 272 Lambert Lane, 272 Lambert Lane, cross of Purfoy Road. Reference to a hangout with no disturbance, no answer on multiple callbacks.
1: 10-4 being route.
0: 10-4.

West Engine Harney County Cars, 1080. 1080, I'm 95 southbound from the 77, white Ford Escape, North Carolina 228, 408-34572. No further, 1838, Cambia 658.

0: 31, go over those 428s.
1: 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Lincoln King X-ray, 5996.
0: If we'll go with six.
1: King Williams, 3701. Robert King Williams, 3701. David Mary Mary, 9134. David Mary Mary, 9134.
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1: 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Car arrives at 22.
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3: Central, we advise roadway is completely blocked. We will advise patients momentarily.
0: Straight.
1: I don't know that
0: person. You tell me at 39, 10, 4, B, 8, 32, correct?
4: 10, 4, thank you.
0: Can be a 6, 5, 8.
5: Do you know where Mary Forest location is?
6: We're approximately 3/4 of a mile from the accident. We're just trying to see if we can come from the other direction, which is where we're coming from.
3: Finish London.
0: 10-4.
3: 6 meters.
0: 10-4. Have traffic complaint, Sherwood Hills Court.
7: 87, go ahead.
0: 196, Sherwood Hills Court, 196, Sherwood Hills Court, cross the 2427. I'll advise that four vehicles were parked in the middle of the roadway blocking traffic. Two blue passenger cars, a silver Ford passenger car, and a silver SUV.
7: 1017. 24 out of 26, I'll be closer on Hill's name.
1: 10-4, thanks, sir. I'll be 10-8.
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1: 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Ready for drive. Redirect. Come on.
2: Beamus 10, there aren't nothing canceled by 16, time to play low.
1: Right. Turn 25, the area of Billshaw Road near 210, Billshaw Road near 210. All I advise they saw a gold BMW or Mercedes driving, heard shots fired, the last seen driving down Billshaw.
0: Devil, that's everything.
1: 10-4, callers requesting you make contact via public service as well.
0: Devil.
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2: 1481s are out.
1: 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Come on, Ballard, from the 401 side near Christian Light Road. We got the harness missile size block, but we're going to have the whole road shut down.
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0: Okay, we're turning around. We're at that 401. 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

0: Medic 22, EMS Transport, 215, Brightwater Drive, number ER, cross of West Cornelius Harnett Boulevard, and dead end, Central Harnett Hospital.
1: Good.
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North Carolina 28, ready. John, John, X-ray 5016. John, John, X-ray 5016. Be 1012 on that vehicle, maybe 1061. We had a red light at 210 and Ray Rose.

0: There's a medic for him.
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0: 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One patient refusal, AMA.

0: Toby-san.
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0: Be 1024, 1050p, 4500 time sequence so far.
1: 10-4 so far.
0: If you will notify DOT, a stop sign has been knocked down at the intersection of SR 1214 at US 421 North. Good.
1: 10-4.

0: sleep approximately 7 to 2 year old female, 7 to 2 year old female. Trouble with a nursing home. Staff said to the patient, started having some coffee ground illnesses probably about 20, 30 minutes ago. Is unresponsive. Is only responsive to pain with us. Initially was looking around, but just kind of pain. Last blood pressure we got was 94 over 50. Heart rate 67/12. We just showing a sinus rhythm. We should be in for soon by another 2 or 3 minutes. Anything further?
1: Larry, room 7 on arrival.

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0: 10-4, I head that way.
1: 10-1. Go ahead.
2: 8421, Leslie Campbell Avenue with Victor Edward King, 4505. Victor Edward King, 4505. Just laid on a white and colored GMC Acadia.
1: 10-4.

0: 28. All right, would you please send those 8 push same through?
1: OCA is 3525, 3525.

0: Tina's in volunteer facility with a 67-year-old male. That's a 6'7 male. Chief complaint today is going to be evaluation following an NBC patient complaint of left shoulder pain, neck pain, and headache. Patient's vitals are as follows. Heart rate was 87 or 97 on the monitor. Last blood pressure obtained was 170 over 110. That's 170 over 110. Was sitting 100% on room air. Patient is a GCS 15. Standing by with second CPR.
1: Okay.
0: Second PCR is going to be for a 29-year-old female. That's a 2-9 female. Chief complaint today is going to be evaluation following an NBC. Patient's chief complaint is going to be left wrist pain. Patient's vitals are as follows. Patient's heart rate was 120 on the monitor. That's 120. Patient's last blood pressure obtained was 132 over 84, sitting 98 on room air. Patient is a GCS of 15. Should be to your facility in approximately 10 minutes. I'll copy.
1: Our patient's been moving.
0: Can you repeat your traffic?
1: Our patient's on his backboard.
0: Negative. No patients are on backboards.
1: Room assignment upon arrival.

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1: Go ahead.
0: Heritage Way at New Jersey, permits to 6 children riding mini bikes in the roadway, no safety equipment.
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0: That's a good copy, Valley Air 1. You guys are accepted as standby. Coordinates are going to be north 3430.35. West 07905.64. Going to be responding to a GSW. They're working to secure the scene now, and EMS is still on their way to the scene. Valley Risk 1.

0: 5 Buffalo Lake Road at Pine Haven Drive. Buffalo Lake Road at Pine Haven Drive. 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He's a black male wearing black PJ pants and a shirt off tied around his neck.
1: 4:17.
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2: 10-4, I went by that person. It's going to be that juvenile with autism from Arlington Drive. It usually goes missing.

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2: I'm for him.
3: 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I'm on Buffalo Lake Road. I'll see if I can locate him. 10-4.

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0: 1025 Walmart, 2800 and C2487. Permits to subject selling puppies in the PVA. Advise there's not a fan, there's no water. See cat notes for further.
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0: 821 Drake.
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1: Valier 1, departing Skyline en route to the Rocco scene. We have three souls on board, 87 in the mains, 10 minute ETE, 850 HOE, and Arisco 1 acknowledged.
0: That's good, copy Valier 1. I have you at three souls, 87 on fuel, 10 minute ETE, 850 HOE, and Aria 1.
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